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1: All right, guys, we back. It's JoJo on the radio. Khalid teamed up with Anyo Soap, who was the speaking voice for Jinu in K-Pop Demon Hunters, although he did sing in one scene, and his voice is crazy, man. Check this track. Something

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2: 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Got the K-pop mix of DJ Triple XL coming up in a few moments. Don't forget to follow us. K-pop with JoJo on Instagram. That's K-pop with JoJo on IG. Big shouts to Yunjin of TXT. He

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1: All right, we're back. 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Let me throw a big shout to Evan. Formerly, he sung of an hype, and I was hoping to bump into him at the Grammy Museum in L.A.

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What's going on? 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And registration for the 2026 Brahaha is now open. Visit brahaha.org for all the info that you need. 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

Well, I know a lot of people who are watching Outer Banks right now, and they're kind of sad because it's the final season. But I mean, 5 seasons, that's a good run. But don't worry, it's not done yet. So the show that made stars out of Madeline Klein, Chase Stokes, Jonathan Davis, Madison Bailey, Drew Starkey, they're at it again. So a prequel for The Outer Banks is in development. I don't really know much about what it is, but more Outer Banks. Enough said, mic drop.

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I'm Katie. 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

I mean, it's two nights of the most incredible performances. And one of my favorite parts about the iHeartRadio Music Festival, which is presented by Capital One, there's like these OMG moments that total surprise, like so-and-so is going to jump on stage with so-and-so, and then they're going to do a cover of what, you know, and you're going to be there for it. 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You're going to see Benson Boone, BTS,

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1: Tendon tear, nose repair, tripping on that.

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I cannot wait to tell you about it, all right? 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
1: Disturbing claims are emerging about Hayden Panettiere's relationship with Bryan Hickerson following the actress's death at 36 years old. Hayden's estranged mother claims that Hickerson pawned some of Hayden's belongings, including a vintage guitar, before she passed away. Leslie Vogel, Hayden's mom,

Hopefully it's a great first day back at school, whether you are actually attending. I don't know why you'd be listening to this. You should be in class right now. Or if it was, if you're a parent, I hope it was a very smooth morning. I'm Shelly. It's Party 107.7. Olivia Rodrigo right now. 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

Drake was spotted at Ella Langley's show in Arkansas, which leads many to think he's either just like a huge fan or maybe they have some sort of collaboration in the works, which would be very interesting. Ella right there on Party 107.7. I'm Shelly.

You had a rough morning getting the kiddos off to school for their first day. Don't worry, I got you. We're commercial free right now on Party 107.7. All right, no commercials, lots of music to help get you through the midday. I'm Shelly. 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

0: Shelly, it's Party 107.7. It's the noon hour. You know, I always like to talk lunch right around now, but I know a lot of schools back in session today. So Ashley out in Hampton, I'm wondering, what was your favorite cafeteria lunch food growing up? Do you remember?
1: Oh, you're going to get that square pizza. The square pizza, I don't know what made it that much more delicious, but it was. Maybe it was just that we had it on Fridays. We had to wait all week. And then there was the ranch that you dipped it in.
0: Yes, it was so good, right? They must have put something.

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Drake was spotted at an Ella Langley show in Arkansas, which leads many to believe he's either a huge Ella's fella or they might be collaborating. I don't know. That'd be interesting.

I went to Vegas for 24 hours. Yeah, maybe you heard me talk about it on Friday. If not, I'll tell you more in just a couple of minutes here on Party 107.7. I'm Shelly. Speaking of which, it's the weekend right now.

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She literally had her legal team reach out to have them take it down because somebody leaked it and she was not happy. 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

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I'm Shelly. 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

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I'm Liz Bethany, but tomorrow morning, the Fred Show is back to get your day started with everything trending across the area. 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
1: The universe over the past week has really been justifying my refusal to give up on finding things. Another really great story coming up in about 6 minutes. 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
1: 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Also, if you like Hunting Wives, the next season coming out November 26th.

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9: From the Super Doppler 10 Weather Center at Wavy News 10, we are going to be staying mostly dry for a lot of us with that sunshine for the rest of the day today. Across the Albemarle Sound and Outer Banks, you could see some strong to severe thunderstorms throughout this evening. Then as we get into tonight, we'll have overnight lows dropping down to the mid to the upper 60s, so a little bit cooler. And tomorrow, we'll still be able to enjoy that low humidity, highs in the mid to the upper 80s with lots of sunshine. Everybody gets to stay dry on Tuesday. That's your iHeartRadio forecast. I'm meteorologist.
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So, like Starbucks, Dunkin', Chick-fil-A, they're all giving away free pup cups. I'll have the full roundup for you two here, of course. But right now, I'm out. Have a great rest of your night.

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Yo, what's going on for a Monday? It's Hayes. I'm checking in, man. It looked like you had a great weekend. I was living vicariously through you. You absolutely were living your best life.

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What's your vibe like on a Monday? How are we feeling? Man, we're back with more trips to Vegas tomorrow. 9 a.m. will be your first chance to get that trip for two to the iHeartRadio Music Festival. And we'll throw in $1,000.

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